Don't be a drag, just be a queen. Whether you're broke or evergreen, you're black, white, beige, Chola descent, you're Lebanese, you're Orient. 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
2: 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Shane, how are you?
3: Hey man, I am doing excellent, and I'm going to make this short and sweet.
2: Do it.
3: And straight to the point. We were excited when Mark Pogue said, I'm listening to the customers. The customers are talking to me. We're getting bombarded with the higher gas prices, and he gave 30 cents off per gallon.
2: Yep.
3: That was unbelievable.
2: Mm-hmm.
3: Well, let me tell you what's really unbelievable. To the end of this month and to the end of May,
2: mm-hmm.
3: 50 cents off per gallon. There is no one.
2: Nobody.
3: Nobody got cheaper gas than what we're giving to our loyal customers that have purchased from us. You're going to get a loyalty card that actually is covered for 3 years. But right now, on a promotion for the end of this month and to the end of next month, 50 cents off per gallon. That is unbelievable.
2: You know, one of the things that a lot of these loyalty cards with other places do is they give you a max amount off of each gallon. That maximum amount is 30 cents off. You all have gone to 30 cents and then added another 20 cents to it.
3: Absolutely. You know, you could stand there with your loyalty card that you bought a car from us and you got that loyalty card, and you can swipe it, fill your vehicle up. You could fill up the next person's vehicle. You could fill up the next person's vehicle. This is attached to you.
2: Mm-hmm.
3: We're thanking you for doing business with us, and you're going to get 50 cents off per gallon. Wow.
2: I know, and plus they'll even pump it for you. So if you've got to answer an email or a text, you can sit there while they're taking care of your vehicle and get it done right then and there. It's that easy.
3: That's absolutely correct. Now, you know where we're located.
2: Mm-hmm.
3: We're off the Everly Brothers Boulevard. 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
3: 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God bless you.
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7: 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The music.

You got the spot for hot 80s hits this time. Every weekend, I'm your KID Kid Kelly 80s guy. Hot hit 22. It's a song the band Survivor passed on. 38 special, caught up in you. Hey there, Kid Kelly right here. Lead singer of this band? He worked so hard on singing this song, his throat started to bleed. He has that in common with Michael Jackson. Freddie Mercury, Queen, hot hit 21. Another one bites the dust.

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1: 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And every time I'm at the gas pump, I'm reminded of just how much money goes to each individual gallon of gas. Mark heard me and has done something about it. Shane, how are you?
2: Hey, man, I am doing excellent, and I'm going to make this short and sweet.
1: Do it.
2: And straight to the point. We were excited when Mark Pogue said, I'm listening to the customers. The customers are talking to me. We're getting bombarded with the higher gas prices, and he gave 30 cents off per gallon.
1: Yep.
2: That was unbelievable.
1: Mm-hmm.
2: Well, let me tell you what's really unbelievable. To the end of this month and to the end of May,
1: mm-hmm.
2: 50 cents off per gallon. There is no one.
1: Nobody
2: got cheaper gas than what we're giving to our loyal customers that have purchased from us. You're going to get a loyalty card that actually is covered for 3 years. But right now, on a promotion for the end of this month and to the end of next month, 50 cents off per gallon. That is unbelievable.
1: You know, one of the things that a lot of these loyalty cards with other places do is they give you a max amount off of each gallon. That maximum amount is 30 cents off. You all have gone to 30 cents and then added another 20 cents to it.
2: Absolutely. You know, you could stand there with your loyalty card that you bought a car from us and you got that loyalty card, and you can swipe it, fill your vehicle up. You could fill up the next person's vehicle. You could fill up the next person's vehicle. This is attached to you.
1: Mm-hmm.
2: We're thanking you for doing business with us, and you're going to get 50 cents off per gallon. Wow.
1: I know, and plus they'll even pump it for you. So if you've got to answer an email or a text, you can sit there while they're taking care of your vehicle and get it done right then and there. It's that easy.
2: That's absolutely correct. Now, you know where we're located.
1: Mm-hmm.
2: We're off the Everly Brothers Boulevard. 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Come take advantage of it. 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
1: I know where my next tank's coming from.
2: Hey, I appreciate you, folks. God bless you.
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1: 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And every time I'm at the gas pump, I am reminded of just how much money goes to each individual gallon of gas. Mark heard me and has done something about it. Shane, how are you?
2: Hey, man, I am doing excellent, and I'm going to make this short and sweet.
1: Do
2: and
1: it.
2: Straight to the point. We were excited when Mark Pogue said, I'm listening to the customers. The customers are talking to me. We're getting bombarded with the higher gas prices, and he gave 30 cents off per gallon.
1: Yep.
2: That was unbelievable.
1: Mm-hmm.
2: Well, let me tell you what's really unbelievable. To the end of this month and to the end of May,
1: mm-hmm.
2: 50 cents off per gallon. There is no one.
1: Nobody
2: got cheaper gas than what we're giving to our loyal customers that have purchased from us. You're going to get a loyalty card that actually is covered for 3 years. But right now, on a promotion for the end of this month and to the end of next month, 50 cents off per gallon. That is unbelievable.
1: You know, one of the things that a lot of these loyalty cards with other places do is they give you a max amount off of each gallon. That maximum amount is 30 cents off. You all have gone to 30 cents and then added another 20 cents to it.
2: Absolutely. You know, you could stand there with your loyalty card that you bought a car from us and you got that loyalty card, and you can swipe it, fill your vehicle up. You could fill up the next person's vehicle. You could fill up the next person's vehicle. This is attached to you.
1: Mm-hmm.
2: We're thanking you for doing business with us, and you're going to get 50 cents off per gallon. Wow.
1: I know, and plus they'll even pump it for you. So if you've got to answer an email or a text, you can sit there while they're taking care of your vehicle and get it done right then and there. It's that easy.
2: That's absolutely correct. Now, you know where we're located.
1: Mm-hmm.
2: We're off the Everly Brothers Boulevard. The gas station is right over there behind the Chrysler dealership, behind the Chevrolet dealership. 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Come take advantage of it. Gosh, folks, right now, if you need gas and you want to save money, you need to be buying from us, and you need to buy your gas from us for sure.
1: I know where my next tank's coming from.
2: Hey, I appreciate you, folks. God bless you.
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1: 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And every time I'm at the gas pump, I'm reminded of just how much money goes to each individual gallon of gas. Mark heard me and has done something about it. Shane, how are you?
2: Man, I am doing excellent, and I'm going to make this short and sweet.
1: Do it.
2: And straight to the point. We were excited when Mark Pogue said, I'm listening to the customers. The customers are talking to me. We're getting bombarded with the higher gas prices, and he gave 30 cents off per gallon.
1: Yep.
2: That was unbelievable.
1: Mm-hmm.
2: Well, let me tell you what's really unbelievable. To the end of this month and to the end of May,
1: mm-hmm.
2: 50 cents off per gallon. There is no one.
1: Nobody
2: got cheaper gas than what we're giving to our loyal customers that have purchased from us. You're going to get a loyalty card that actually is covered for 3 years. But right now, on a promotion for the end of this month and to the end of next month, 50 cents off per gallon. That is unbelievable.
1: You know, one of the things that a lot of these loyalty cards with other places do is they give you a max amount off of each gallon. That maximum amount is 30 cents off. You all have gone to 30 cents and then added another 20 cents to it.
2: Absolutely. You know, you could stand there with your loyalty card that you bought a car from us and you got that loyalty card, and you can swipe it, fill your vehicle up. You could fill up the next person's vehicle. You could fill up the next person's vehicle. This is attached to you.
1: Mm-hmm.
2: We're thanking you for doing business with us, and you're going to get 50 cents off per gallon. Wow.
1: I know, and plus they'll even pump it for you. So if you've got to answer an email or a text, you can sit there while they're taking care of your vehicle and get it done right then and there. It's that easy.
2: That's absolutely correct. Now, you know where we're located.
1: Mm-hmm.
2: We're off the Everly Brothers Boulevard. The gas station is right over there behind the Chrysler dealership, behind the Chevrolet dealership. 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Come take advantage of it. 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
1: I know where my next tank's coming from.
2: Hey, I appreciate you, folks. God bless you.
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1: 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Mark heard me and has done something about it. Shane, how are you?
2: Hey man, I am doing excellent, and I'm going to make this short and sweet.
1: Do it.
2: Straight to the point. We were excited when Mark Polk said, I'm listening to the customers are talking to me, we're getting bombarded with the higher gas prices, and he gave 30 cents off per gallon.
1: Yep.
2: That was unbelievable.
1: Mm-hmm.
2: Well, let me tell you what's really unbelievable. To the end of this month and to the end of May,
1: mm-hmm.
2: 50 cents off per gallon. There is no one.
1: Nobody.
2: Nobody got cheaper gas than what we're giving to our loyal customers that have purchased from us. You're going to get a loyalty card that actually is covered for 3 years. But right now, on a promotion for the end of this month and to the end of next month, 50 cents off per gallon. That is unbelievable.
1: You know, one of the things that a lot of these loyalty cards with other places do is they give you a max amount off of each gallon. That maximum amount is 30 cents off. You all have gone to 30 cents and then added another 20 cents to it.
2: Absolutely. You know, you could stand there with your loyalty card that you bought a car from us and you got that loyalty card, and you can swipe it, fill your vehicle up. You could fill up the next person's vehicle. You could fill up the next person's vehicle. This is attached to you.
1: Mm-hmm.
2: We're thanking you for doing business with us, and you're going to get 50 cents off per gallon. Wow.
1: I know, and plus they'll even pump it for you. So if you've got to answer an email or a text, you can sit there while they're taking care of your vehicle and get it done right then and there. It's that easy.
2: That's absolutely correct. Now, you know where we're located.
1: Mm-hmm.
2: We're off the Everly Brothers Boulevard. 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
1: I know where my next tank's coming from.
2: Hey, I appreciate you, folks. God bless you.
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Leanne. Hot Hit 24 this week on your countdown. My name's Kid Kelly. Robin Fab, Milli Vanilli, their voices are back. Girl, you know it's true. Thank you for turning us on. Hey there, I'm the 80s DJ, the guy who allegedly, supposedly, apparently created the 80s craze. This guy drives all the ladies crazy with his suits and British stuff. He's Hot Hit 23 this week. Robert Palmer, I didn't mean to turn you on.

0: 80s hot hits here. On the weekend with me, your KID kid, Kelly. He's got Hot Hit 23, and thank you for turning us on. He's Robert Palmer, who's the voice that you might have heard, but you don't know his face, or he doesn't have the fame. He's Hot Hit 22. 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
12: 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My name's Kid Kelly, creator of the first 80s show called Backtracks USA. 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

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My name is Kid Kelly, creator of The 80s Show, Professor 80s. 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

0: here on the weekend with me, Kid Kelly, cranking out your digiphonic feel-good flame-throwing megaphonic sound. Madonna, hot hit number 20. 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

question. If you don't, it's your mate. How could you have your 80s hot hits right here on the weekend with me, Kid Kelly? Number 19 this week. Your top 25 for April 11, 2026, Pink Floyd. Another brick in the wall. Hey there, I'm Kid Kelly, rocking your ears.

0: 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Last three songs, number 19, Pink Floyd, Another Brick in the Wall, The Whispers. 18, Rock Steady, number 17, Matthew Wilder, Break My Stride. 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

0: Show's GNR Guns N' Roses. Number 15 this week, Sweet Child O' Mine. This is Kid Kelly, Professor 80s. This guy wrote every song on his biggest album ever. The producer, nicknamed Q, did it with MJ. Sorry, Tay-Tay. Michael Jackson Thriller. Still the biggest selling album of all time, although you are awesome as well. PYT, Pretty Young Thing. Michael Jackson, Hot Hit 14.
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0: another hour of Hot Hits 80s Power on the way. That's lucky number 13. The Promise, When in Rome. Before it, Michael Jackson, PYT. Ahead of that, Guns N' Roses, Sweet Child of Mine. Your top 25 for this week ending April 11. From 12 to 1 is on the way.
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2: 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WMTA.

Welcome back to another hour of Digifonic feel-good flame-throwing power. Hot hit number 12 this week. It'll shock you. He's electrifying. He's Eddie Grant from Barbados.

week on your Hot Hits Countdown for April 11th, 2026, Stray Cats from Long Island, New York to Britain and back. My name's Kid Kelly. This guy's known for popping up at radio stations and signing their walls. 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

0: Kids here on the weekend with your KID Kid Kelly from Fester 80s, your official 80s DJ. And proud of it. Yes, sirree. Hot at number 10. From across the pond, Jermaine Stewart, we don't have to take our clothes off. My name's Kid Kelly. Your 9 biggest for the week ending April 11th, 2026 on the way.
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14: Hi there, my name is Kid Kelly, creator of the 80s, the first 80s show, the original. Thank you so much for listening. On the weekends, I have bloodshot eyes. Kim Carnes, however, hot hit number 9, has Betty Davis eyes.

in for the 80s hot hits here on the weekend. Yes, I am. Kid Kelly, that's me with Andrew and George Wham. Hot hit 8 this week on KK again with FYC. That's short for Fine Young Cannibals with Roland Gift on lead vocals. Here's She Drives Me Crazy.

0: twice. She find no cannibals. This in 2026. They got Hot Hit 7, She Drives Me Crazy, 6, 5, and your number one song for this week on the way. Hang out.
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moment. That's a hot hit number six. In case you're wondering, these are the top 25 hot hits for April 11th. When this was put together back in the day, wow, nobody knew what it would do. Aerosmith kind of fading out. Run DMC waiting to break through. Big, they got together and broke through walls, literally. Official artists for this song, Aerosmith, Run DMC. 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

0: On the weekend, I'm your KID kid, Kelly 80s DJ, and very proud. Hot hit 4 for the weekend in Saturday, April 11th, 2026. SOS band, Just Be Good to Me. 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
3: 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Mark heard me and has done something about it. Shane, how are you?
4: Hey, man, I am doing excellent, and I'm going to make this short and sweet.
3: Do
4: and
3: it.
4: Straight to the point. We were excited when Mark Polk said, I'm listening to the customers. The customers are talking to me. We're getting bombarded with the higher gas prices, and he gave 30 cents off per gallon.
3: Yep.
4: That was unbelievable.
3: Mm-hmm.
4: Well, let me tell you what's really unbelievable. To the end of this month and to the end of May,
3: mm-hmm.
4: 50 cents off per gallon. There is no one.
3: Nobody
4: got cheaper gas than what we're giving to our loyal customers that have purchased from us. You're going to get a loyalty card that actually is covered for 3 years. But right now, on a promotion for the end of this month and to the end of next month, 50 cents off per gallon. That is unbelievable.
3: You know, one of the things that a lot of these loyalty cards with other places do is they give you a max amount off of each gallon. That maximum amount is 30 cents off. You all have gone to 30 cents and then added another 20 cents to it.
4: Absolutely. You know, you could stand there with your loyalty card that you bought a car from us and you got that loyalty card, and you can swipe it, fill your vehicle up. You could fill up the next person's vehicle. You could fill up the next person's vehicle. This is attached to you.
3: Mm-hmm.
4: We're thanking you for doing business with us, and you're going to get 50 cents off per gallon. Wow.
3: I know, and plus they'll even pump it for you. So if you've got to answer an email or a text, you can sit there while they're taking care of your vehicle and get it done right then and there. It's that easy.
4: That's absolutely correct. Now, you know where we're located.
3: Mm-hmm.
4: We're off the Everly Brothers Boulevard. 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
3: I know where my next tank's coming from.
4: Hey, I appreciate you, folks. God bless you.
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bumping your ears right here on The Weekend with me, Kim Kelly. Top 25 hot hits for April 11, 2026. We're getting close. Number 3, high IQ guy, Huey Lewis in the news. He works out a lot, then and still now. The Power of Love. And are you ready? Back in the day, this is one of the most innocent videos ever. If you get a chance to watch it, you know, nobody really knew about music videos back in the day. They were just clowning and having fun. Hot hit number 2 this week. The video wreaks all kinds of good feels, at least for me. The Rolling Stones. Come on, start me up.

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Yo, yo. From number two this week on your hot hit survey, April 11, 2026. The Rolling Stones, go ahead and start me up. My name is Kid Kelly. You heard the bell. It is time now officially for this week's number one song. Before we get to it, 80s Backtracks online, 80sbacktrax.com. 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Now your number one song. Here it is. The guy who's had his ups and downs, as we all have, and he's back and never left. He's Elton John, and he's still standing. Hot Hit 1.

0: are still standing. Yeah. 80s Backtracks. My name is Kid Kelly. Appreciate your ears here every weekend. Big things are on the way. Thanks so much for listening. Thanks for being true, and thank you for being you. And a fresh countdown this week, this time, your top 25. Hang out.
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2: 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Chaka Khan. Chaka Khan. 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Chaka Khan.

greatest single cause of atheism in the world today is Christians, who acknowledge Jesus with their lips and walk out the door and deny him by their lifestyle. That is what an unbelieving world simply finds unbelievable.

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1: 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Mark heard me and has done something about it. Shane, how are you?
2: Hey man, I am doing excellent, and I'm going to make this short and sweet.
1: Do it.
2: And straight to the point. We were excited when Mark Polk said, I'm listening to the customers. The customers are talking to me. We're getting bombarded with the higher gas prices, and he gave 30 cents off per gallon.
1: Yep.
2: That was unbelievable.
1: Mm-hmm.
2: Well, let me tell you what's really unbelievable. To the end of this month and to the end of May,
1: mm-hmm.
2: 50 cents off per gallon. There is no one.
1: Nobody
2: got cheaper gas than what we're giving to our loyal customers that have purchased from us. You're going to get a loyalty card that actually is covered for 3 years. But right now, on a promotion for the end of this month and to the end of next month, 50 cents off per gallon. That is unbelievable.
1: You know, one of the things that a lot of these loyalty cards with other places do is they give you a max amount off of each gallon. That maximum amount is 30 cents off. You all have gone to 30 cents and then added another 20 cents to it.
2: Absolutely. You know, you could stand there with your loyalty card that you bought a car from us and you got that loyalty card, and you can swipe it, fill your vehicle up. You could fill up the next person's vehicle. You could fill up the next person's vehicle. This is attached to you.
1: Mm-hmm.
2: We're thanking you for doing business with us, and you're going to get 50 cents off per gallon. Wow.
1: I know, and plus they'll even pump it for you. So if you've got to answer an email or a text, you can sit there while they're taking care of your vehicle and get it done right then and there. It's that easy.
2: That's absolutely correct. Now, you know where we're located.
1: Mm-hmm.
2: We're off the Everly Brothers Boulevard. 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
1: I know where my next tank's coming from.
2: Hey, I appreciate you, folks. God bless you.
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1: 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And every time I'm at the gas pump, I am reminded of just how much money goes to each individual gallon of gas. Mark heard me and has done something about it. Shane, how are you?
2: Hey, man, I am doing excellent, and I'm going to make this short and sweet.
1: Do it.
2: Straight to the point. We were excited when Mark Polk said, I'm listening to the customers. The customers are talking to me. We're getting bombarded with the higher gas prices, and he gave 30 cents off per gallon.
1: Yep.
2: That was unbelievable.
1: Mm-hmm.
2: Well, let me tell you what's really unbelievable. To the end of this month and to the end of May,
1: mm-hmm.
2: 50 cents off per gallon. There is no one.
1: Nobody
2: got cheaper gas than what we're giving to our loyal customers that have purchased from us. You're going to get a loyalty card that actually is covered for 3 years. But right now, on a promotion for the end of this month and to the end of next month, 50 cents off per gallon. That is unbelievable.
1: You know, one of the things that a lot of these loyalty cards with other places do is they give you a max amount off of each gallon. That maximum amount is 30 cents off. You all have gone to 30 cents and then added another 20 cents to it.
2: Absolutely. You know, you could stand there with your loyalty card that you bought a car from us and you got that loyalty card and you can swipe it, fill your vehicle up. You could fill up the next person's vehicle. You could fill up the next person's vehicle. This is attached to you.
1: Mm-hmm.
2: We're thanking you for doing business with us and you're going to get 50 cents off per gallon. Wow.
1: I know. And plus, they'll even pump it for you. So if you've got to answer an email or a text, you can sit there while they're taking care of your vehicle and get it done right then and there. It's that easy.
2: That's absolutely correct. Now, you know where we're located.
1: Mm-hmm.
2: We're off the Everly Brothers Boulevard. 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
1: I know where my next tank's coming from.
2: Hey, I appreciate you, folks. God bless you.
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1: 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And every time I'm at the gas pump, I am reminded of just how much money goes to each individual gallon of gas. Mark heard me and has done something about it. Shane, how are you?
2: Hey man, I am doing excellent, and I'm going to make this short and sweet.
1: Do
2: it. Straight to the point. We were excited when Mark Polk said, I'm listening to the customers. The customers are talking to me. We're getting bombarded with the higher gas prices, and he gave 30 cents off per gallon.
1: Yep.
2: That was unbelievable.
1: Mm-hmm.
2: Well, let me tell you what's really unbelievable. To the end of this month and to the end of May,
1: mm-hmm.
2: 50 cents off per gallon. There is nobody got cheaper gas than what we're giving to our loyal customers that have purchased from us. You're going to get a loyalty card that actually is covered for 3 years. But right now, on a promotion for the end of this month and to the end of next month, 50 cents off per gallon. That is unbelievable.
1: You know, one of the things that a lot of these loyalty cards with other places do is they give you a max amount off of each gallon. That maximum amount is 30 cents off. You all have gone to 30 cents and then added another 20 cents to it.
2: Absolutely. You know, you could stand there with your loyalty card that you bought a car from us and you got that loyalty card, and you can swipe it, fill your vehicle up. You could fill up the next person's vehicle. You could fill up the next person's vehicle. This is attached to you.
1: Mm-hmm.
2: We're thanking you for doing business with us, and you're going to get 50 cents off per gallon. Wow.
1: I know, and plus they'll even pump it for you. So if you've got to answer an email or a text, you can sit there while they're taking care of your vehicle and get it done right then and there. It's that easy.
2: That's absolutely correct. Now, you know where we're located.
1: Mm-hmm.
2: We're off the Everly Brothers Boulevard. 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
1: I know where my next tank's coming from.
2: Hey, I appreciate you, folks. God bless you.
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2: 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We're getting bombarded with the higher gas prices, and he gave 30 cents off per gallon.
1: Yep.
2: That was unbelievable.
1: Mm-hmm.
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1: mm-hmm.
2: 50 cents off per gallon. There is no one.
1: Nobody.
2: Body got cheaper gas than what we're giving to our loyal customers that have purchased from us. 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That is unbelievable.
1: You know, one of the things that a lot of these loyalty cards with other places do is they give you a max amount off of each gallon. That maximum amount is 30 cents off. You all have gone to 30 cents and then added another 20 cents to it.
2: 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This is attached to you.
1: Mm-hmm.
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1: 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And every time I'm at the gas pump, I am reminded of just how much money goes to each individual gallon of gas. Mark heard me and has done something about it. Shane, how are you?
2: Hey man, I am doing excellent, and I'm going to make this short and sweet.
1: Do
2: it. Straight to the point. We were excited when Mark Pogue said, I'm listening to the customers. The customers are talking to me. We're getting bombarded with the higher gas prices, and he gave 30 cents off per gallon.
1: Yep.
2: That was unbelievable.
1: Mm-hmm.
2: Well, let me tell you what's really unbelievable. To the end of this month and to the end of May,
1: mm-hmm.
2: 50 cents off per gallon. There is no one.
1: Nobody
2: got cheaper gas than what we're giving to our loyal customers that have purchased from us. You're going to get a loyalty card that actually is covered for 3 years. But right now, on a promotion for the end of this month and to the end of next month, 50 cents off per gallon. That is unbelievable.
1: You know, one of the things that a lot of these loyalty cards with other places do is they give you a max amount off of each gallon. That maximum amount is 30 cents off. You all have gone to 30 cents and then added another 20 cents to it.
2: Absolutely. You know, you could stand there with your loyalty card that you bought a car from us and you got that loyalty card, and you can swipe it, fill your vehicle up. You could fill up the next person's vehicle. You could fill up the next person's vehicle. This is attached to you.
1: Mm-hmm.
2: We're thanking you for doing business with us, and you're going to get 50 cents off per gallon. Wow.
1: I know, and plus they'll even pump it for you. So if you've got to answer an email or a text, you can sit there while they're taking care of your vehicle and get it done right then and there. It's that easy.
2: That's absolutely correct. Now, you know where we're located.
1: Mm-hmm.
2: We're off the Everly Brothers Boulevard. 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
2: 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God bless you.
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